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1: 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Number 3.

The number three song, I Knew It, I Knew You, Taylor Swift teasing some new music on the Empire State Building. And how about the fact he hadn't released an album in like 10 years? This is his second song in the top six. At number two, it's Risk It All.

The number two song, Risk It All, Bruno Mars. And here we go. Maybe this song took a bit to grow on you like it did for me. Well, now I can't get enough. The number one song, Tame Impala, Jenny, it's Dracula.

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0: I want you, I need you, oh God. I need these beautiful things that I...
1: There's Benson Boone on SK20. 17 beautiful things. We're going to hear a song that's just outside the top 20 right now, but rising, from Ariana Grande. The title is, I Hate That I Made You Love Me. What does that mean? I hate that I made you love me. That means you caught feelings. She doesn't feel the same way. She's like, oh, I can see you love me, and I like you too. This isn't going to work out. Sorry for being awesome. I know I'm great. I know people fall in love with me, and I hate that about me. Ariana Grande, Somber, and Shaboozy are on the way.
2: Just wanted to give you a traffic update.
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0: That's Shaboozy on SK20, number 14, a bar song. You know this song. It's his biggest hit, Stick Season by Noah Kahan.
1: And I Vermont, but it's the season of the sticks, and I...
0: The reason it's been trending lately is a different song called Boston. Same melody, different words.
2: On a train back to Boston, and we're jumping the gun, and I'm telling you, baby, this is a parade.
0: Boston is on the way. Noah Kahan did not write a single word for that song, but he has a writing credit because she borrowed the melody. And here's the nicest part of the story. Noah Kahan is accepting no money. He says, look, you can keep all the money for the song. I don't need it. What a guy. Hang on. Olivia Dean, Somber, and that new one, Boston, are coming up next.
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0: Somber, number 11. This is SK20. Hottest songs in Saskatchewan. There's Back to Friends, number 11. Back to school commercials have been everywhere. I work with someone here at the radio station. He doesn't have kids. He goes, why are we seeing all these already? It's still summertime. I was like, dude, they advertise for back to school before school's even over. You walk into a store now, it's about Halloween. They'll be setting up for Valentine's Day. The first day of school is a Wednesday after the long weekend. We're just savoring all of August while we can. So the top 10 songs right here in Canada's greatest province are going to start playing next.
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0: Bruno Mars on SK20. Hot song, down three spots. I just might number seven this weekend. I'm going to let you in on a little secret. There's a new number one song, a new hottest in the province. We'll find out what it is. Bruno's latest, Risk It All, has a shot at being that number one. We've still got Drop Dead from Olivia Rodrigo, Choosing Texas, and Bruno's latest coming up.
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0: That's Bruno Mars, rising quick. Risk It All, up four spots to number four on SK20. He's so dramatic, and it is romantic to think like that. When you say, I'll lay my life down for you, I love you so much, I'll die for you. You know his song Grenade where he says, I jump in front of a train for you? It's like, dude, no one's asking you to do that, all right? Take it down a notch. We get it. You're in love. Take a breath. Top three songs of the week, including a new number one, right after this.
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2: 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Number 3.

0: SK20 number one. That's Taylor Swift on top with I Knew It, I Knew You. It's also one of our most requested songs. Trevor is with us quick. Trevor and his girl like her a lot. Would you say you like her or you love her?
1: We love Taylor Swift. Yep.
0: Well, I love that you want to hear her songs on the radio. It hits a bit different that way, doesn't it?
1: You better believe it.
0: Well, thank you for listening. I'm Tim Stone. We'll be back around next weekend with another run of SK20.
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4: I am so jealous right now because I have a tiny hillbilly pool. 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
3: 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It's perfect for our family. I have a 6 and 3-year-old, so works really well for us.
5: Jolene, this sounds kind of fancy. 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
3: It is not heated, unfortunately. We do have like a solar cover, and our backyard faces south. Consistent nice weather for a few days. It is quite nice in there.
4: So how many times would you guys be in your pool any given week in the summer?
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3: 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It's just great for our kids and they're loving it. So that's the best part is their joy and them really enjoying it.
5: All right. So just to be 100% clear, you're saying get a pool.
3: Big thumbs up.

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2: Shauna, I was on vacation. Apparently, I missed this. Wheels, you picked up pickleball. Jenny and Hoxton wants to know, have you gone again?
3: I went again on Monday because Douglas Park's got these wicked free pickleball courts. You guys need to try this game. And I'm not saying this as I'm obsessed with this sport, but it is really fun.
4: Do you feel like it could become an obsession? Because we hear this time and time again from people who just start and boom, they're all in. And I feel like now this is you.
3: I think if you had some friends that were into it as well, because double pickleball is really fun. And the barrier to entry is almost nothing. It's a paddle and a wiffle ball.
2: Well, hold on here, though. Have you seen how much a good pickleball racket is? Because lots of people that play golf play pickleball because it's a country club sport. And so I was looking at the golf companies that are now getting a pickleball racket, $250, $300.
3: Get lost.
2: For a nice pickleball racket.
4: Curious.
2: But then I'm watching the videos of the difference between your cheap one you might get from, you know, name your big box store, a $20 pickleball racket, and the good ones. And I'm like, well, I want the good one because the ball spins more and softer. So if somebody hits a hard one, you can like return it so much better. And it gives you an advantage over the cheap ones.
4: Really?
2: And this is why I can't start playing pickleball, because I bet there's some shoes that help you move better on the court. And then the aerodynamic outfits and the pickleball lifestyle. And then I'm going to need a pickleball cooler to hold my pickleball drinks. This is why I can't afford more than one hobby at a time.
3: I'm playing pickleball with like a wooden plank. Like, you know those boards that you serve bread on at the keg? Like, that's my pickleball racket, and I'm having a good time.
2: So you keep that. I'm going to go buy a $250 pickleball racket, and we'll play each other and see how it goes. Yes. I like that. Keep your board.
3: I'll still beat you.

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2: You guys, we got a text from Nina in Walsh Acre. She says the beaches were amazing. Easily the highlight of my summer.
3: You know what, Wheels? I think Sophia Kamara, Devin Cole, and the beaches are going to talk about that show last night because of how incredible the crowd was.
4: As a community, we are trying to embrace and soak up these last days. And so to have a huge concert, of course we're going to show up.
2: Yeah, you could feel it. And not only were they excited, they were so honest, too.
5: I know.
2: If you ask them a question, they would tell you how they felt about it.
5: I don't like where this is going.
2: So last night we get on stage and you know Justin. He's going to peacock a little bit.
3: What?
2: He's on the stage with these knockoff pit vipers. You know, like the gradient sunglasses? Yeah. Way too small. What, like they were your kids?
5: No, what happened was I was on vacation and I lost not one, but two pairs of sunglasses. So I just picked up the first pair I saw.
2: We're all like, you look ridiculous in these glasses. And you know, Justin, he doesn't care what you think. He's like, nah, that's not true at all. So he asked the audience, hey, what do you think about these glasses? And you could hear crickets and the odd like mumble. And I maybe heard some audible boos from the back.
3: I was trying to get them on my side. I was like, come on, you guys, these glasses are awesome, right?
5: And it got dead quiet. And people were like, no, no.
0: All the hits.

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4: Ashley in Creekside, Devin Cole, Sophia Camara, the beaches. You were there with your daughter. How was it?
5: Oh my gosh, it was so amazing. Like, this was her first concert, and I'm telling you, it like set the bar so high.
4: How old is she?
5: She's only 10, but her and her best friend and her best friend's mom, we all took the girls. We went for supper, we went to the concert. It was just great.
4: That crowd, especially the group up front, it was so fun.
5: We set up our seats, and then I don't think we sat once. I was like, you know, we can go up during the songs, you know, and then go back and sit down, and they stood the whole time. Like, even when Devin Cole was finished, we were like, do you want to go sit down? They're like, no, we don't want to lose our spot, because we were like kind of second, third row, and then in between Devin Cole and Sophia, Devin Cole came out to the crowd, and the girls got to go get a picture with her.
4: No way.
5: Yeah, it was so cool. I said to them, I'm like, this doesn't normally happen, so don't get your expectations set so high, but this was a great experience for them and us even. Like, it was great.
4: You had to take them to one of the greatest concerts ever for their first concert. How are they going to live up to that?
5: I know. That's what everyone keeps saying.
4: To be 10 years old and experience that is, you want to talk about a formative moment.
5: Yeah.
4: You got a concert goer for forever now. It's going to be expensive.
5: Yeah, I know.
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3: Mid-August, lately the hottest songs have been Dracula and Choosing Texas. 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Countdown starts with Espresso. Here's Sabrina Carpenter.
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0: I want you, I need you, oh God. I need these beautiful things that I...
1: There's Benson Boone on SK20. 17 beautiful things. We're going to hear a song that's just outside the top 20 right now, but rising, from Ariana Grande. The title is, I Hate That I Made You Love Me. What does that mean? I hate that I made you love me. That means you caught feelings. She doesn't feel the same way. She's like, oh, I can see you love me, and I like you too. This isn't going to work out. Sorry for being awesome. I know I'm great. I know people fall in love with me, and I hate that about me. Ariana Grande, Somber, and Shaboozy are on the way.
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0: It's Golden on SK20, number 16. Let's play the new one from Ariana Grande. Let's see if we like this.
1: Where the best are born.
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0: I hate that I made you love me. You love me. I don't feel the same way. I hate that that happened. Here's Ariana Grande.

0: That's Shaboozy on SK20, number 14, a bar song. You know this song. It's his biggest hit, Stick Season by Noah Kahan.
1: And I heard Vermont pitched the season of the sticks, and I...
0: The reason it's been trending lately is a different song called Boston. Same melody, different words.
2: On a train back to Boston, and we're jumping the gun, and I'm telling you, baby, this is the part I'd...
0: Boston is on the way. Noah Kahan did not write a single word for that song, but he has a writing credit because she borrowed the melody. And here's the nicest part of the story. Noah Kahan is accepting no money. He says, look, you can keep all the money for the song. I don't need it. What a guy. Hang on. Olivia Dean, Somber, and that new one, Boston, are coming up next.
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0: Somber, number 11. 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Hottest songs in Saskatchewan. There's Back to Friends, number 11. Back to school commercials have been everywhere. I work with someone here at the radio station. He doesn't have kids. He goes, why are we seeing all these already? It's still summertime. I was like, dude, they advertise for back to school before school's even over. You walk into a store now, it's about Halloween. They'll be setting up for Valentine's Day. The first day of school is a Wednesday after the long weekend. We're just savoring all of August while we can. So the top 10 songs right here in Canada's greatest province are going to start playing next.
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0: Bruno Mars on SK20. Hot song, down three spots. I just might number seven this weekend. I'm going to let you in on a little secret. There's a new number one song, a new hottest in the province. We'll find out what it is. Bruno's latest, Risk It All, has a shot at being that number one. We've still got Drop Dead from Olivia Rodrigo, Choosing Texas, and Bruno's latest coming up.
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0: That's Bruno Mars, Rising Quick, Risk It All, up 4 spots to number 4 on SK20. He's so dramatic, and it is romantic to think like that. When you say, I'll lay my life down for you, I love you so much, I'll die for you. You know his song Grenade where he says, I jump in front of a train for you. It's like, dude, no one's asking you to do that, all right? Take it down a notch. We get it. You're in love. Take a breath. Top 3 songs of the week, including a new number 1, right after this.
1: Got something to say? Quit texting and talk.
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0: 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When?
2: From 2001, Alicia Keys. Here's Fallen.

0: SK20 number one, that's Taylor Swift on top with I Knew It, I Knew You. It's also one of our most requested songs. Trevor is with us quick. Trevor and his girl like her a lot. Would you say you like her or you love her?
1: We love Taylor Swift. Yep, sir.
0: Well, I love that you want to hear her songs on the radio. It hits a bit different that way, doesn't it?
1: You better believe it.
0: Well, thank you for listening. I'm Tim Stone. We'll be back around next weekend with another run of SK20.
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0: before you go, there's something I want you to have.
1: Oh, it's beautiful. But wait a minute, isn't this?
0: Yeah, yes it is.
1: But I thought the old lady dropped it into the ocean in the air.
0: Well, baby, I went down and got it for you.

Louis Capaldi, Z99. Good morning. It's Wheels. Happy Saturday, and also happy I Love Regina Day. The celebration is taking place right now until 3 o'clock, Victoria Park. So much going on. Get down there. A beautiful day for it. Should be fantastic. Here's Olivia Rodrigo's Drop Dead.

0: around Regina. Living it up in the city with Justin and Wheels.
1: It's Justin and Wheels. We're here at I Love Regina Day. What a gorgeous morning. Farmers Market's here, and we've got so much stuff happening all day today.
2: Come hang out, Victoria Park. We're here all day long. Things happening every single hour. Lots of entertainment on the way. We just wrapped up the I Love Regina Day run, and then the activities kick off. We got petting zoo. We got bouncy castles. We got a free barbecue lunch happening at 11. Justin, pace yourself.
1: One, don't tell me what to do. Two, please, I'm going to be over here making pinatas because there's so much cool stuff happening. It's on until 3 p.m. And I just got to say thank you, Mother Nature, because you have delivered on an incredible finish to summer. Make the most of it. And don't forget to pick up this new I Love Regina swag. You've got the pizza shirt on. It looks fantastic.
2: I love the fact that Regina has its own pizza, and now we can celebrate that with different merch, hats, shirts. There's even an adult sippy cup with I Love Regina pizza on it. Come see it for yourself. You're going to love it.
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Cruz with Dynamite. Hope you're enjoying your Saturday morning. It's Wheels. We got more sunshine today. A high of 29. Should be absolutely beautiful. Of course, festivities going on for I Love Regina Day right now at Victoria Park. And tonight, it's night two of Shake the Lake. Sugar Ray killed it last night. Tonight, we got our friend Smash Mouth on the stage. You don't want to miss that. I heard there's still just a few tickets left if you want to see that. Should be unreal. Give me a reason.

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0: Well, happy Saturday. A beautiful day ahead of us. It's Justin and Wheels. We are at Victoria Park for I Love Regina Day. And if you're not here, you're missing out. Things are underway. They're going until 3 p.m. It's just, how do you even describe what's happening here, Justin? Everything's happening.
1: I just got to say, if you're getting to the point in summer where you're like, I've run out of things to do with my kids, you need to get down here because there's face painting, there's going to be free lunch, but I love that there are four inflatable bouncers, including a toddler-only zone, which, Wheels, please keep your toddler out of there because nobody else will get in. She's nuts.
0: She's on her way. My favorite thing about today is it's just all things Regina. All day long, entertainment on the main stage, starting around 10 o'clock, different groups from around the communities showcasing their talent and really shining a spotlight on what makes us great.
1: It's all happening. I Love Regina Day, Victoria Park, on until 3 p.m. And yeah, did we mention free burgers?
0: It's Justin and Wheels at Victoria Park for I Love Regina Day.
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10: Wait, they still have milkmen?
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Spectacular stuff from Ella Langley. That is Choosin' Texas. Happy Saturday. It's Wheels. Tonight, there's another free movie in the park. This time, we're watching Bad Guys 2. It's taking place at McNaughton Park. Should get going around 8:20. Absolutely free. So if you want to check that out, tonight, 8:20, McNaughton Park, Bad Guys 2. Perfect for the whole family.

0: 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Living it up in the city with Justin and Wheels.
1: It's Justin and Wheels. We are here at Victoria Park for I Love Regina Day. The lineup, incredible. We've got Salsa Colada. We've got Alejandro Coronel. He's a Mexican Latin singer. Huascana Rhythmic Gymnastics Club. The Azerbaijani Cultural Association. Regina Police Pipes and Drums. The Hibiki Taiko Club. Nirvana Dance School of Rock. Like, the program is nuts.
2: That's happening throughout the day, all day long as well. You've got face painting, a petting zoo, pinata making. There's some indigenous teachings going on. They'll show you how to set up a teepee as well. You got to come check it out. And do not forget, starting at 11 o'clock, a free barbecue lunch.
1: There are also inflatable bouncers, which, I mean, adults, give the kids some turns. But if you've got a little one, there is a toddler-only zone, which sure is handy.
2: Today is I Love Regina Day, Victoria Park, on from right now until 3 p.m., even if you can only stop by for 30 minutes, you want to come check it out. And don't forget, the farmer's market is on as well.
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Walker. Z99, it's Wheels. Looking out my window at all the sunshine, just smiling, knowing we're getting treated again today. Should be a high of around 29 tomorrow, even hotter, and then all next week. Maybe not as hot, but still straight sunshine. Perfect summer weather on the way. We're getting spoiled, honestly. I love that. Here's Taylor Swift.

Z99. Happy Saturday. It's Wheels. Don't forget, today is I Love Regina Day. Activities and festivities taking place at Victoria Park all day long from right now until 3 p.m. Petting zoos, bouncy castles, entertainment, and a free barbecue lunch kicking off at 11 o'clock. You don't want to miss out. Get downtown and celebrate the best city on the planet.

0: Hey, happy Saturday. It's Justin and Wheels at Victoria Park for I Love Regina Day. A beautiful day ahead of us. Justin, word of advice for everyone listening. Don't wear pants. It is hot out, and it's going to get hotter. So you want to wear your shorts and then come down and check out all the activities.
1: There's over 50 pavilions. We've got the new I Love Regina merch, including the pizza line, the heritage line, tons of cool stuff to check out, food trucks, farmers markets on, and a full day of programming, plus tons of activities for the kids.
0: If you're wondering where to go, you can't miss it. Victoria Park. I Love Regina Day has taken over the entire thing, every square corner of this place. Bustling with activity, everything from petting zoos to bouncy castles. It's a lot of fun.
1: You see the fire truck over there? Yeah, we got to go check that out. I wonder if they'll let me shoot the big hoses.
0: Please, don't do that.
1: It's hot out.
0: You're not strong enough to hold the hoses.
1: That's probably true. It's I Love Regina Day, Victoria Park, on until 3 p.m. today.
0: Come hang out, say hi. It's Justin and Wheels.
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Lady Gaga sounding extra good on a Saturday morning. Thanks for hanging out. I'm Wheels. Have you seen the new Spider-Man movie yet? It has a chance to be the highest grossing movie of all time, Spider-Man Brand New Day, in theaters. And the soundtrack has a band that we love. Tame Impala has a song called Loser in it. And this song, climbing the charts.

That's Tame Impala's Loser. It's just got that classic Tame Impala sound. It's different, isn't it? But it's so infectious. And here they are with Jenny. It's Dracula Z99.

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2: It's Justin and Wheels. We're here at Victoria Park for I Love Regina Day. The mayor just kicked things off with Elder Harry Francis. We are rolling now. Weather's perfect. Food trucks, vendors, free lunch, bouncy castles, face painting, pinata making. Must I say more, Wheels?
3: The free lunch kicks off at 11 o'clock, but come down now, check it all out. I know a lot of the kids really getting some fun out of the petting zoo.
2: Oh, did we mention the farmer's market's on? This is peak season to get all of your produce. Honestly, the vibes here are just so high. Such good weather. You don't want to miss I Love Regina Day. In Victoria Park, it is on until 3 p.m.
3: It's kind of hard to believe that this I Love Regina Day started back in 2002, 24 years strong, and to see it grow into what we are experiencing today really gets you excited about what's to come in this city.
2: It's also nice to hang out downtown with so many other people. So come down, say hi. It's Justin and Wheels at I Love Regina Day.
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3: She's got one of the best voices in the music industry. She's also a very funny actress, talking about Ariana Grande. If you've ever seen her skits on Saturday Night Live, you know exactly what I'm talking about. She just gave us a brand new album called Petal. This song on it, people really feeling it. It's called Hate That I Made You Love Me. Z99.

That is Ariana Grande's Hate That I Made You Love Me. It's almost trance-like. She's got such a powerful voice. If you've got a moment, let me know how it made you feel. 306-936-9999. Angelica in Harbor Landing texted in, she better get a Grammy for this one. All capitals. She's yelling. We'll have to wait and see. Good shot. Such an incredible singer. Hey, happy Saturday. I'm Wheels. It's time for our boys, Imagine Dragons.

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1: I'll tell you what, life is good. It's Justin and Wheels, Victoria Park. It is Isle of Regina Day, on from right now until 3 p.m. You got to bring the family down, bring yourself down. There's so much happening all day today.
2: It's nice to see kids with such big smiles on their faces after face painting, the bouncy castles, the petting zoo, and you didn't have to do any of the work other than simply bringing them here and letting them be entertained by all the stuff happening here.
1: Over 50 different vendors, and if your tummy is rumbling right now, you're just in time. Coming up here at 11 o'clock, the free lunch is kicking off. It's on from 11 until 1 while supplies last.
2: Lots of ways to get down here. There's a bike valet. Of course, you can take the bus, parking all around, but it's just a nice day. So walk your way into this place. Vibes are absolutely high.
1: It's Isle of Regina Day at Victoria Park. Don't forget the farmer's market on right now as well. So everything is happening right here. You got to come see it for yourself.
2: Don't forget all the new I Love Regina merch out. It's Justin and Wheels at I Love Regina Day.
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A nice little surprise for a Saturday morning. That's The Calling. Wherever you will go, it's Wheels. We're smiling. Great weather ahead of us. It's I Love Regina Day. And if you've got a dog, don't forget, coming up on Monday, September 7th, Labor Day, it's the annual dog swim at Regent Pool. If you want your dog to be a part of that, it's so fun every year. You got to register your dog by this coming Monday. Monday, August 24th is the deadline for registration. You can do that at regina.ca/dogswim. It's time for Alicia Moffitt, Z99.

things I do. My guy's making some great music right now. Preston Pablo, Z99. Hope you're enjoying your Saturday. Thanks for hanging out. I'm Wheels. Happening right now, it is I Love Regina Day in the city. All kinds of events and festivities. Victoria Park on from right now until 3 p.m. And it just started, the free barbecue lunch at Victoria Park from 11 until 1 while supplies last. Get down there, fill your belly, bring your family. They got face paints, petting zoos, bounty castles, all kinds of entertainment happening. Victoria Park until 3 p.m. today.

That voice, silky smooth, Olivia Dean, Z99. It's Wheels. We've had a busy week. On Wednesday night, we had the Beaches, Sophia Kamara, Devin Cole. Last night at Shake the Lake, Sugar Ray was unbelievable. And then, of course, tonight, we've got Smash Mouth rocking it. We've got I Love Regina Day on right now. So much happening. It's this time of year where the calendar just gets compressed, but to have weather like this to do it all, it feels real good. Have yourself a blast this weekend. It's time for Finger 11. Here's Paralyzer.

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She's just so cool. Sabrina Carpenter, Espresso. Happy Saturday. Lots going on today, of course. Shake the Lake is on. Isla Redenta Day happening right now at Victoria Park. As well, the corn maze is up at Cedar Creek Gardens, an 8-acre corn maze. This year, the theme is Shrek. Always fun to bring the family there and get lost and try and find your way out of there. And we got some great weather for it, too.

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three albums deep, and she gets better and better and better. That is Olivia Rodrigo with Drop Dead. I hope you're loving today. It's Wheels. Today is I Love Regina Day. Things kicked off this morning at 9 o'clock. They will go until 3 p.m., so you've got lots of time to head down to Victoria Park. In fact, on right now until 1 o'clock is the free barbecue lunch. But all day long, they've got all kinds of local entertainment. They got bouncy castles. They got face paint. They got some indigenous teepee making, pinata making as well. Go check it out. Bring the family, all free as a part of I Love Regina Day.

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0: that to you.
1: That's the Beaches, Edge of the Earth. And how cool is it that they were just here on Wednesday night? Devin Cole, Sophia Kamara, and the Beaches. The show was unbelievable. I think my favorite moment was when all three of them, the Beaches, Devin Cole, and Sophia Kamara, went out on stage for one of the Beaches songs and did a choreographed dance together. It's those moments that make live music so much fun. And Ashley from Creekside, you were there with your daughter. How was it?
2: Oh my gosh, it was so amazing. Like, this was her first concert, and I'm telling you, it like set the bar so high.
1: It was spectacular. You're not kidding. Hope you're loving today. Lots of sunshine and heat. It's time for 5 Seconds of Summer. This is Ed 99.

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0: Great song for a sunny Saturday, Miley Cyrus, Party in the USA. And kind of funny, in that song where she references the Jay-Z song was on, I found an old interview with her where she was asked, hey, which song of Jay-Z's were you referring to in that?
1: I have no idea. I didn't write it.
2: That's awesome.
0: I love that. Miley Cyrus just keeping it real. I have no idea. It's not my song. Hey, it's Wheels. We got a hot one today, even hotter tomorrow. Great weekend of weather coming up. Here's Tyler Shaw, Z99. Give me a reason.

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The song just dripping with weekend vibes. It's Big Yellow Taxi, Z99. It's Wheels. I Love Regina Day still happening right now, Victoria Park, until 3 p.m. And if you've got a pup, don't forget the annual dog swim is happening at Regent Pool Monday, September 7th. But you got to make sure you're registered for it. So go to regina.ca/dogswim, register your dog there. You have until this coming Monday to make that happen.

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The biggest song on the planet, that is Ella Langley with Choosin' Texas. Hey, it's Wheels. Beautiful sunshine today. I mean, talk about a gorgeous Saturday. And don't forget, Isle of Regina Day still happening right now. Victoria Park, it's on until 3 p.m. We've taken over the entire park downtown. So much there. Bouncy castles, pinata-making stations, over 50 different vendors. Get down there, check it out, bring your family as we celebrate what is the greatest city on the planet, our Regina.

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Imagine Dragons Z99. Hey, tonight's night two of Shake the Lake. Headlining tonight, Smash Mouth. Last night, Sugar Ray absolutely killed it. And don't forget, earlier this week on that same stage, we had Sophia Camara, Devin Cole, and The Beaches. I was there for that one. So good. One of my favorite moments was when Devin Cole covered Whitney Houston. Oh, I wanna dance with somebody. 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

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It's from Stella Lefty. Really cool voice. The song's called Boston. Let's check it out. On a

0: What a song that is. Stella Lefty singing Boston. 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So the way it starts, it might sound familiar to you.
1: On a train back to Boston, and we're jumping the gun, and I'm telling you, baby.
0: All right, that's Stella Lefty, Boston. Does it sound like Noah Kahan's Stick Season?
2: Vermont, but it's the season of the sticks, and I saw your mom, she forgot that I exist.
0: That's Noah Kahan. One more time for Stella Lefty.
1: On a train back to Boston, and we're jumping the gun, and I'm telling.
0: Pretty wild. Stella Lefty actually gave Noah Kahan some songwriting credits on that song, even though he had nothing to do with it, because she's like, you know what? It's very similar. I gotta give him credit where it's due.

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You can't go wrong with Bon Jovi. People spreading rumors that maybe he's the next rock act at Country Thunder next year. How cool would that be to see Bon Jovi live? Happy Saturday. It's Wheels. Don't forget tonight, of course, round two of Shake the Leg, Smash Mouth on stage, but also another free movie in the park night. This one happening at McNaughton Park. They're watching Bad Guys 2. It gets going around 8:20 if you want to check that out. And it's time for a love song from Bruno Mars. This guy really can do it all. This next song from his The Romantic album, it's called Risk It All. Zed.

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lucky are we to have them both in this lifetime, though? Miley Cyrus, the Kid Laroi, it's like their voices were fated to sing together. The only problem is they need to come out with more music together, because that was magic. That's without you. Hey, it's Amanda. Happy Saturday. We got so much going on, and the weather for it could not be better. Hot, hot weekend here, and I'm loving it. This is the second last Saturday before the kids are all back in school. Here's Olivia Rodrigo. I'm loving this one. It's called Drop Dead.

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love rocking out with you and Kryptonite from Three Doors Down. It's Amanda. This is the most exciting time of the year, really. It's super hot weather. We got our second last Saturday of summer holidays. The kids are going to be back in school before you know it. And we're pulling out last year's school supplies, checking off the list to see what new stuff we need to get. Hopefully you're not left with a surprise science project in the bottom of a lunch bag. But I mean, don't you just love the smell of new school supplies, the new pencils, the new erasers? You wouldn't know it by weather. But yeah, back to school's coming up real fast. Here's Sophia Kamara, Girls Like You.

0: I want you, I need you, oh God. I need these beautiful things that I...
1: There's Benson Boone on SK20. 17 beautiful things. We're going to hear a song that's just outside the top 20 right now, but rising, from Ariana Grande. The title is, I Hate That I Made You Love Me. What does that mean? I hate that I made you love me. That means you caught feelings. She doesn't feel the same way. She's like, oh, I can see you love me, and I like you too. This isn't going to work out. Sorry for being awesome. I know I'm great. I know people fall in love with me, and I hate that about me. Ariana Grande, Somber, and Shaboozy are on the way.
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8: 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When you fill up at Ochapoway's, PetroCard points can be used as Canadian Tire points. You get a free coffee or dairy-free ice cream. And while the service road is closed, another 2 cents per liter off, so you save money driving up Highway 1. Come to Ochapoway's PetroCanada, near Cindercrete on Highway 1 East. I can't stop smiling!
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0: That's Shaboozy on SK20, number 14, a bar song. You know this song. It's his biggest hit, Stick Season by Noah Kahan.
1: And I heard Vermont pitched the season of the sticks, and I...
0: The reason it's been trending lately is a different song called Boston. Same melody, different words.
2: On a train back to Boston, and we're jumping the gun, and I'm telling you, baby, this is the part.
0: Boston is on the way. Noah Kahan did not write a single word for that song, but he has a writing credit because she borrowed the melody. And here's the nicest part of the story. Noah Kahan is accepting no money. He says, look, you can keep all the money for the song. I don't need it. What a guy. Hang on. Olivia Dean, Somber, and that new one, Boston, are coming up next.
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0: Somber, number 11. This is SK20. Hottest songs in Saskatchewan. There's Back to Friends, number 11. Back to school commercials have been everywhere. I work with someone here at the radio station. He doesn't have kids. He goes, why are we seeing all these already? It's still summertime. I was like, dude, they advertise for back to school before school's even over. You walk into a store now, it's about Halloween. They'll be setting up for Valentine's Day. The first day of school is a Wednesday after the long weekend. We're just savoring all of August while we can. So the top 10 songs right here in Canada's greatest province are going to start playing next.
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0: Bruno Mars on SK20. Hot song, down three spots. I just might number seven this weekend. I'm going to let you in on a little secret. There's a new number one song, a new hottest in the province. We'll find out what it is. Bruno's latest, Risk It All, has a shot at being that number one. We've still got Drop Dead from Olivia Rodrigo, Choosing Texas, and Bruno's latest coming up.
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